0: I said England hasn't got such an obsession with rock and roll. In America, everything's rock and roll. You know. You can't go, you know, you can't order a beer without it being a rock and roll event, can you? You know what I mean?
1: 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It is the 4th of July, America's 250th birthday today. Happy birthday, America. To all of you here in the U.S. or Memphis, Tennessee, hope you're out there celebrating, have a good time, hydrating. It's such a hot one out there today. But happy to be here in some air conditioning, hoping to catch some fireworks right after this show. Got a real good American-themed tape put together for tonight's show right here on WYXR. We've got Chicago to kick us off here with Saturday in the Park, because I do believe it is the 4th of July.

A nation may go through a midlife crisis, seeking solace in superficial toys like satellite-based lasers to shoot down missiles or action stars turned politicians. Don't be surprised if old allies decide to leave you and start referring to you as a once-great nation. Ultimately, you will have to decide whether to quietly make peace with your declining power or to go out in a blaze of glory, taking Mideast peace or world fish stocks or the ozone layer with you.

Phone call to Americans. Hello? Are some Americans there? Oh, all right. Never mind. I'll write them a letter. A letter to Americans. Dear Americans, well, I was calling to invite you to a party. It seems that a certain country we both live in is celebrating her 200th birthday. But before you RSVP, maybe you ought to know a little more about the birthday girl. America was born on July 4th, 1776. The doctors thought she wouldn't live past her second birthday. Of course, they didn't have the medical technology we have today. Why, do you know today doctors can keep a man's kidneys alive even without his permission? And what about America's kidneys? The mighty Colorado, the majestic Mississippi, the blue Pacific. You know, the Pacific wasn't always blue. America was once a happy place, a place where there was no unhappiness. But then in 1802, something strange happened to change all that. I don't remember what it was, but I do know that when I read about it, it made me sick. And I had to stay in bed for a few days and drink plenty of liquids. Oh, I feel better now. Although I still throw up for no apparent reason, and at night my feet seem to swell. And when they do, I feel bad until I think of the man who has no shoes. So where has it all led? To hamburgers, French fries, and a malted to go my country? Why can't we eat it here? There used to be a time when Mother's Day was a whole week in July. What happened, gals? There used to be a thing called the Liberty Bell. Oh, all right, maybe it's still there. But what about Texas and Brooklyn and Iwo Jima? Are they still there, too? Americans can put a man on the moon, yet we still forget our trash day. And there once was a man called Ruth. Funny name for a man, Ruth. Today we have golden arches, but our feet still hurt. We play the Star-Spangled Banner at ball games, but still one team always loses. We check into hotels, but hotels won't take our checks. Well, they won't take mine! Angry? You bet I'm angry, mister! For you see, I used to be one hell of a...

You're tuned in to Between Your Ear, right here on WYXR. I'm your host, Noah, and we've had a full-on celebration of America with this tape I put together tonight. That last one is from one of Albert Brooks's comedy albums, A Star Is Bought, came out in 1975, and that's the second track on it, called Phone Calls to Americans. Big fan of all of his films. Fun to come across this comedy album and to plug that track into this program. We had Lake right before with a song of theirs called American Dream, and this is off a cassette called Practice Space of theirs. We had China Crisis with Gift of Freedom, and that is from their 1985 release Flaunt the Imperfection. Another English band called The Color Field with the song about America called Heart of America, and that's off their last album that came out in 1987 called Deception. We had Ween with Freedom of 76 off Chocolate and Cheese, Mild High Club with Me, Myself, and Dollar Hell, and that's from their album Going, Going, Gone, came out in 2021. And we started off the set with Chicago, Saturday in the Park. That is from their 1972 album, Chicago 5, which is their fourth album. I think there's an explanation for that. But coming up next, we have a cover by the band Pavement of No More Kings. This is from a pretty fun compilation that came out in 1996 called Schoolhouse Rocks Rocks. Pavement doing a really good song about the founding of the nation here and the revolution. No more monarchies and starting a democracy, which is what all this is about. Yeah, so without further ado, here is Pavement covering No More Kings to remind us what today was all about.

0: Hello, Daddy.
1: Hello, baby. How's my love child?
0: Fine.
1: Tell me, of all your dreams, what most do you hope to be when you become a big girl?
0: Daddy, I would like to be Miss

And we'll be calling that a wrap on tonight's show. This has been Between Your Ear and the Other Ear right here on WYXR. My name is Noah, and I hope you enjoyed this tape tonight and are enjoying your 4th of July, whatever you might be getting into tonight. That last track we heard was Curtis Mayfield with Miss Black America, and that is off his album Curtis. We had XTC with Statue of Liberty off White Music. LCD Sound System with North American Scum off Sound of Silver. American People with Lonely Lady Liberty. It's a fun disco track. We had the Go Team with The Power Is On off Thunder Lightning Strike. Parquet Quartz with American Specialties off an album of the same name. The Beatles with Revolution 1, which is off a deluxe edition of the White Album. And we started off with Pavement No More Kings off Schoolhouse Rocks Rocks. Close out the B-side here to celebrate a happy birthday to America. Happy 250th. I hope you keep rocking the way that you were supposed to. But I do have one more song about the most beautiful land in the world, which is none other than Memphis, Tennessee, right here. Love you, America. But love you even more, Memphis. WYXR is a 501c3 nonprofit and a collaboration between the Crosstown Concourse, the Daily Memphian, and the University of Memphis. Memphis, Memphis, Memphis, Memphis, Memphis, Memphis, Memphis, Memphis, Memphis, Memphis, Memphis, Memphis, Memphis, Memphis, Memphis, Memphis, Memphis, Memphis, Memphis, Memphis, Memphis, Memphis, Memphis, Memphis, Memphis, Memphis, Memphis, Memphis, Memphis, Memphis, Memphis, Memphis, Memphis, Memphis, Memphis, Memphis, Memphis, Memphis, Memphis, Memphis, Memphis, Memphis, Memphis, Memphis, Memphis, Memphis, Memphis, Memphis, Memphis, Memphis, Memphis, Memphis, Memphis, Memphis, Memphis, Memphis, Memphis, Memphis, Memphis, Memphis, Memphis, Memphis, Memphis, Memphis, Memphis, Memphis, Memphis, Memphis, Memphis, Memphis, Memphis, Memphis, Memphis, Memphis, Memphis, Memphis, Memphis

0: Yo, what is going on, Memphis? 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
1: And this is your girl, Royal Rain, in this thing. And we are here in the station of WYXR in the Crosstown Concourse, y'all, in Memphis, Tennessee.
0: Yeah, you know, we got to bring out the bangers every single week. So, if y'all didn't know, the way The Good Life works is we bring you a new DJ from The Good Life every single Saturday. You know what I'm saying? A rotation. And we also try to bring an artist to come up here and spin their music and, you know, have a little chit-chat with them. So, we got a very, very special guest. If you're on social media, you might have even seen them if you've been scrolling and all that. You know what I'm saying? They straight from Nigeria.
1: Oh, yeah.
0: They got a very unique sound that's taking over. You know what I'm saying? So, we just happy we get to bless y'all in Memphis through the airwaves. Mm-hmm. You know what I'm saying? We bought y'all stuff from the UK, from New York, you know what I'm saying, from Chicago. So now we taking it to Nigeria with Miss Solana. That's right, her name is Solana, and she's gonna play her song and we gonna talk to her a little bit, so stay tuned for that. But first, before that, we got
1: DJ Dance King, y'all. He will be spinning on the ones and twos tonight, so y'all stay tuned and stay in for this mix. Stay, you know, if you gotta get up, if you gotta move, if you gotta jack, if you're driving, whatever that you're doing right now, y'all stay locked in here on 91.7 FM Memphis on The Good Life, y'all, because you are going to experience his mix. And also, we're premiering a new song from Solana, y'all. So, stay tuned for that.
0: Yeah, I think y'all should stay tuned. It's going to be a good episode. So, we finna get into the sounds of The Dance King. Only on WYXRFM Memphis. This is The Good Life. We're going to see y'all in like 20 minutes. Yeah.

0: What is going on, Memphis? If you are now tuned into 91.7 FM, consider yourself lucky because we have yet another very, very special guest in the building.
1: Yes, y'all. We have our special guest, Solana, and she is here with an interview and to go over her song. So, how are you doing today, Solana?
2: I'm good. I'm perfect. I'm excited to hang with you guys. I'm good.
0: So, for the people who don't know who you are, just explain, like, you know, who you are and where you're from.
2: Okay, I'm Solana. I'm an artist. I'm from Lagos, Nigeria, and I'm just doing music. I'm trying to get my sound out there. Basically, I'm connecting to people.
0: Okay. Now, you have a very unique style that people seem to be catching on to. Now, how would you describe your sound and, like, what are some of your influences?
2: I would say growing up in Lagos is, like, a very huge influence on my background. I'm Yoruba, and that is, like, a huge influence, too. And I feel like music brings people together. So I think that is what Okoku just did, like the Afro beats, the Afro sound and everything. And it's something that people resonate with. Even

0: amazing. Okay. Well, can you tell us about you growing up in your home country?
1: Yeah, growing up in Nigeria, in Lagos, is very much like you have to be there. Like, you cannot be sleeping. Like, you're active. Like, you have to be active. And yeah, so it's good. It's good. The culture, the experiences, the people all like come together to make you like a stronger person, and then you go into the world and you excel, basically. So it's good. It's good.
2: Yeah. Now, what can you tell us about the song we're about to hear?
1: Well, Okunku is a very happy song. It's basically a song telling you to go into the light. It's basically a song telling you not to stay so long in the darkness, because when you are in darkness, that's where bad things happen. So you should not let yourself stay there. When you see the darkness, you try and run into the light and freely express yourself, be happy, live life to the fullest. And so that's what I did with Okunku.
2: Okay. Now, for people who don't know, where can people find you online, and do you have anything upcoming that we should be looking forward to?
1: Yes, I do. I have my EP coming out soon. Like, I'm super excited to share it with you guys. I know it's going to, like, I'm pumped. I'm super happy to share it with you guys. So that should be coming out, like, in maybe August. And to find me, I'm Solana_TII on all social media platforms.
0: Okay, and so I love what, how you explained your song and what it means to you. So just for our listeners out there, would you have what positive message would you be able to give to them? Not only just, you know, here in Memphis, the United States, but the whole entire world. What would you say your message? What would your message be to the whole entire world?
1: I would say live freely, be authentic to yourself, don't conform to like what other people are saying. Mm-hmm. Stick to what you believe in. Live your life. That's my message. Be free. Don't think you need to conform. You are cool the way you are. Like, just life is beautiful. Live it. Basically, that's what I'll say to people. That's what I do. So that's what I'll say to everyone.
0: Yeah. And that's good. That's good. That's very good advice, because we should definitely live our life, not let the things stress us. You know, we have breath in our body. We have life. You know, just take advantage of the things that we have in front of us.
1: Express yourself. Don't just stay caged.
0: Right. Because if you stay caged up, you know, who gets to experience the real you?
1: You know? Exactly.
0: Like, the whole world is waiting.
1: You're robbing yourself of yourself, and you're robbing others of experiencing you too. So just express yourself. You have so much to give into the world. Put it out there and live.
0: Right. And we love the way that you express yourself, girl, because this song is amazing. Mm-hmm. I love the energy.
1: Thank you so much. I love everything that you put into it
0: to make it as joyful as it is, and your positivity on the world. So definitely thank you for your step.
2: Yeah, we definitely want to thank you, because we wasn't sure if you all was going to respond or not, so I'm glad you all did, and we got to, you know, talk to y'all and stuff, and, you know, so.
1: Thank you for having me. I'm happy. Thank you.
2: No problem. So, there you go, ladies and gentlemen. This is Solana, and is there any last words you would like to say before we play your song?
1: Say I love you guys. I know you probably do not know me and you just find out about me, but you're welcome to join the family. I have amazing sounds out there to share with you guys, and I just want you to be tuned in, and I love you. Yes.
0: Thank you. And again, tell us how we can find you on social media and support you and your music.
1: So on all social media platforms, it is Solana_TII, and on streaming platforms, it's just Solana.
0: Okay. Well, all right, you guys, there you have it. So get ready. We have Solana here on the line with her song.
2: Yeah. 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

0: All right, y'all. You have been tuned in here to WYXR 91.7 FM Memphis. And it has been an amazing show tonight. What you think, though?
1: Yeah, yeah. If you made it all the way to the end, we want to say thank you. We appreciate you. And I hope you enjoyed the show. I thought it was a pretty good episode. Not only do we have Dance King on the ones and twos, but we had our special guest all the way from Nigeria. Her name is Solana with her song Akunkun. Like I said, you might have seen it on social media, so I'm blessed that we got to talk to her and play Bless the Airwaves with her music. I hope y'all enjoyed the episode. Yeah.
0: Oh yeah.
1: And if you like it, go get it right now.
0: Man, go get it right now. Man, she is such a gem. Such a beautiful spirit. Great energy. Just great vibes. So, if you guys did not hear the song, I'm going to need you to go and check it out.
1: Yeah. The way you spell it is O-K-U-N-K-U-N. Okunkun. And yes. Her name is Solana. That's S-O-L-A-N-A. So, go get that right now. Go stream it. Go blow it up. You know what I'm saying? Go show her that support. You know how we do it on The Good Life.
0: Yes. Y'all go follow. Follow on all social media platforms. Instagram, TikTok, all of that, y'all. So,
1: And also shout out to the Dance King on the ones and twos.
0: Yes.
1: And shout out to all of The Good Life for bringing us, for bringing y'all quality mixes every single week. Don't sleep on The Good Life. They putting their work in, bringing. They be doing this since I think they've been doing this since, well, 2013, 2012, something like that. So
0: it's been a while.
1: And so
0: definitely,
1: I'm blessed to be able to work with them as well. Don't be sleeping on them, y'all. Show that support. You know what I'm saying? We try to bring y'all a great episode every single week. So.
0: And also shout out to DJ Ike, y'all. DJ Ike was on last weekend and he did his thing, y'all. So shout out to him. New addition to The Good Life. And you know, shout out to all of The Good Life DJs. We got DJ TJ Carter, DJ Dance King, Deadly DJ Kelly, DJ Brandon, DJ Raw House, y'all. And of course, shout out to Shane Silk, y'all. Like
1: yeah, Shane Silk, he the one who put it all together.
0: He put it.
1: Yeah. So pretty much, you know what I'm saying? I hope y'all enjoy what we got going on. This is The Good Life, only on WYXRFM Memphis.
0: Stay safe.
1: 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We're going to be back next week, same place, same time from 8 to 9 p.m.
0: All right.
1: Yeah.
0: We out.

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boat, way down in a ditch. Still in love with you, girl, now ain't that a bitch. On the side of the road, way down in a ditch. Still in love with you, girl, now ain't that a bitch.

Well, hi there. This is Carla Thomas. And if you didn't know it, you're listening to WYXR 91.7 in Memphis. You're raised by sound.

Hey, what's going on with you? This is Francis, comma the Truman, asking how you doing. And check this out. 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Yes, sir.

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Do you appreciate a good sad country song? 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

I bet she thought that was the last place she'd see me. Yeah, but I fooled her, didn't I? Yeah, you really are a smart cat, you know. After all these years, yeah, well, it's your own fault. Yeah, I know that I shouldn't have took that broad's word for it. Yeah, all she did, ever did, was told me how much she loved me and how good I looked. And that all my problem was that I was just too jealous. Yeah, I bet you I am too jealous. She was trying to throw the suspicion on me. Yeah, but that's all right. I want to see what she gonna tell me now. I'm gonna catch up with her. Then she gonna have a lot of explaining to do. But I just can't see. All my friends have been telling me. Said, man, Sir John, look, you better straighten up, man, because some bad things happening behind your back. Yeah, but you know me. I didn't pay her no mind. I guess I liked her too much. Yeah, but now, I got to believe it now. I don't want to. I need to keep her, because she know I did it. She know I dug her from the get. Yeah, but ain't nothing I can do about it but try to straighten it out and talk to her.

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Yeah. I know a lot of you ladies out there probably criticize me this evening. I've even run into some ladies occasionally out there had the nerve to ask me. They said, Shirley, did you really do that? Did you really buy him all those cars and the clothes like you said on the record? Yeah, love will make you do these things. But it's a funny thing how these men can make you lay in bed night after night wondering if they coming home. Laying there by the phone hoping that any minute he'll call and tell you, baby, I'll be there shortly. You just hold on, I'm coming. Comes in 3 days later. Yeah, I know you know what I'm talking about. See, it ain't no fun to have to sit there and count the tile on the floor. Count them four walls. There's another funny thing how we ladies can get on that telephone talking day after day about how sweet and how good our love life is. You might be familiar with this commercial that comes on TV. How's your love life? Knowing all the time that it's rotten. Having to laugh to keep from crying like I'm doing now. But you see, the only thing I've always believed in, whatever makes me feel happy, I try to do whatever it takes to keep it that way. But you see, it ain't no fun being in love all by yourself, knowing all the time that the one you love loving somebody else. I'm standing here to tell

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1: I know that it needs spring. That I do know. Right.
2: Welcome to another edition of the Baroque Down Palace, brought to you by WYXR Radio out of Memphis, Tennessee. I'm your host, Patrick Sansone, here with another hour of music from the 1960s and the 1970s, all music that has some orchestral elements in the arrangements, some influence from the classical world, some strings, some flutes, harpsichords, these kinds of things. And usually on the show, we play music from across many genres, which we will be doing on the show today. But today is part two of a celebration, a tribute, an examination of the work of the great musician, arranger, producer, songwriter, singer, Van Dyke Parks. Perhaps most well known for his collaborative work with Brian Wilson in the 1960s and later in the 1990s on the Smile project. Also known for his very ambitious, eclectic, brilliant solo records, the first of which being released in 1967 and continuing to make and record music to this very day. And for a lot of his arranging work and session musician work in the 1960s, 1970s, and beyond. And let's just get into it. This is a track from an album that he played on by the great band The Byrds from their album Fifth Dimension. This is Van Dyke Parks on organ on the title track from that album 5D here on the Baroque Down.

0: That's the Everly Brothers from their 1968 album Roots with Illinois, a song written by good friend of Van Dyke Parks, Randy Newman, who collaborated with Van Dyke Parks on a lot of different projects over the years. In the mid-1960s, the Everly Brothers signed to Warner Brothers Records, which was being run by the producer Lenny Warnaker, who also worked with Van Dyke Parks and Harry Nilsson and Randy Newman, part of that circle of musicians and friends. So brought the Everly Brothers into that world, bringing on Van Dyke Parks as a arranger on several of the tracks from this record. We'll be hearing several things that came out of this relationship between Lenny Warnaker, Randy Newman, and Van Dyke Parks on the show. We started this set, which was a set comprised of songs that, all songs from the mid-60s that Van Dyke Parks was involved with as a session player or arranger in that LA scene. We started with The Birds from their album Fifth Dimension and the title track, also called 5D, which we hear Van Dyke Parks on organ on that track. And it would be David Crosby from The Birds who would introduce Van Dyke Parks to Brian Wilson, which began their collaboration on the Smile record around this time. After that, we heard the band The Beau Brummels from their 1967 album Triangle and the title track to that album. This was an album that was also produced by Lenny Warnaker, featuring some of the same team that worked on the Everly Brothers Roots album, including guitarist James Burton, who played guitar on this Beau Brummels album. The Beau Brummels album also features a track written by Randy Newman and a lot of keyboard playing and arranging help from Mr. Van Dyke Parks, including the keyboard playing on this track that we just heard, Triangle. The drummer from the Beau Brummels during the making of this record left the band to join the group Harper's Bazaar. And we heard Harper's Bazaar after this track by Beau Brummels. We heard the track Come On Love from their 1967 album Feelin' Groovy. This is the album that featured the Harper's Bazaar cover of the Simon and Garfunkel song, the 59th Street Bridge song, also known as Feelin' Groovy, an album produced once again by Mr. Lenny Warnaker, featuring keyboard playing and arranging by Van Dyke Parks, who worked with Harper's Bazaar extensively during this period. And it can be heard on harpsichord on this track. After Harper's Bazaar, it was the band The Mojo Men with the song written by Stephen Stills, originally recorded by Buffalo Springfield, the song Sit Down, I Think I Love You, a single they released in 1967. And once again, produced by Lenny Warnaker and arranged by Van Dyke Parks with keyboard playing by Van Dyke Parks. Stephen Stills and Van Dyke Parks did have a relationship in that they had briefly formed a folk guitar trio around 1966 before the formation of the band Buffalo Springfield. And Van Dyke Parks has claimed that it was he that came up with the name Buffalo Springfield for the band, although Stephen Stills seems to think otherwise. And we finished up that set with the Everly Brothers in Illinois. And let's keep on going with some more mid-60s LA pop music with arrangements by Van Dyke Parks. This is Paul Revere and the Raiders from 1967. And why here on the Baroque Down Palace.
1: Once I stood close to a girl that I knew for many a beautiful day, trying to tell her our love wasn't right, in a kind and most gentle way. Why do the words in my head never seem quite the same?

doctor. I feel so bad. This is the worst day I've ever had. He says, have you this misery? A very long time. 'Cause if you

0: That's Sailin' Shoes, a song written by good friend, dear friend of Van Dyke Parks, Lowell George, and originally recorded by Lowell George's amazing band, Little Feet. But this version by Van Dyke Parks came out on Van Dyke Parks' second solo album called Discover America, which came out in 1972. An album that he made very different than his first solo album, Song Cycle, which we heard some songs from last week, in that this album was made up completely of cover versions of other songwriters, including this song by his dear friend Lowell George. Van Dyke Parks would work with Lowell George on several projects by Little Feet as a keyboard player and arranger over the years. Going back to the beginning of the set, we heard Paul Revere and the Raiders from their album from 1967 called Spirit of 67, and the track Why Is It So Hard, a song featuring keyboards by Van Dyke Parks. After that, we ventured into the 1970s work of Van Dyke Parks and a band from Japan called Happy End, and a record, self-titled record, that came out in 1973 and would be the final album for the band, the first album that they recorded in the United States. They were big fans of American music and great admirers of Van Dyke Parks and wanted to work with him on this record. And Van Dyke Parks brought in Lowell George from Little Feet, who played some guitar on the record. The leader of the band Happy End is a musician named Harry Hosono, who has come to be considered one of the greatest, most influential musicians in Japanese pop music history, with his work in Happy End, his work as a solo artist over the years. And he was also one of the founding members of synth-pop pioneers Yellow Magic Orchestra. After Happy End, we heard Carly Simon with the song Darkness Till Dawn from her 1976 album, Another Passenger. And this song, Darkness Till Dawn, features Van Dyke Parks on piano, keyboards, marimba, and arranging. And that record was produced by producer Ted Templeman, who had previously been a member of the band Harper's Bazaar, which worked extensively with Van Dyke in the 1960s. And we ended the set with Van Dyke's version of the Little Feet song Sailin' Shoes. And we're going to take a short break here, but we will be back with more Baroque Down Palace and more Van Dyke Parks right after this.
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Welcome back to the show. Let's continue on with our celebration of the work of Van Dyke Parks with another song from his 1972 solo album, Discover America. And this is one of the few songs on the album that is not written by another writer. This was written by Van Dyke Parks himself. This is a song called Be Careful here on the Baroque Down Palace.

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That is my advice. 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

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To comprehend the difference, it will take a lot.

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But I was thinking that maybe just you and me and this little thing here in the basket, what's the name, Sweet.

That was the voice of Van Dyke Parks. You heard at the end of that track saying, "All right," taken from a demo session with Harry Nilsson for the song Sail With Me, which was part of the soundtrack to the Robert Altman film Popeye, which was released in 1980. These demo sessions recorded in 1979. Harry Nilsson was hired to write the songs for the soundtrack for the Popeye film, starring Robin Williams and Shelley Duvall. And Harry Nilsson brought on Van Dyke Parks to be the arranger and co-conspirator on the project. The film was shot entirely on the island of Malta. And because the soundtrack songs were sung by the actors in the film, they set up a makeshift recording studio at the set in Malta. And so the basic tracks and vocals for the soundtrack were recorded there as the film was being shot, with songwriting and arranging tweaks happening in real time. And if you've read anything about Harry Nilsson, Van Dyke Parks, and or Robin Williams during this time, you know it must have been a pretty wild scene. Some amazing songs. We just heard the song Sail With Me, sung in this demo formed by Harry Nilsson with accordion played by Van Dyke Parks, and a great Popeye performance by Harry Nilsson. Before that, we heard Shelley Duvall and her classic performance of the song He Needs Me, which was featured on the soundtrack album. Beautiful song written by Harry Nilsson and again arranged by Van Dyke Parks. We started this set with the song Be Careful, a song written by Van Dyke Parks for his album Discover America from 1972. And after that, it was the title track to his next solo record, which was called The Clang of the Yankee Reaper. And we followed that up with two tracks from the Popeye soundtrack. And that is going to bring us to the end of this edition of The Broke Down Palace and this celebration of Van Dyke Parks. Thanks so much for spending this hour with me. It's always my pleasure to bring this music to you each week. And if you enjoyed these tracks by Van Dyke Parks, he was incredibly busy and prolific during the 1960s and 1970s and is still making great music today. Be sure to check out the Instagram Broke Down Palace, where you can find out information about upcoming shows and playlists. And go to BarokeDownPalace.com, where you can stream archived episodes from the last several weeks and also sign up for our new monthly newsletter. And let's go out here with another song written by the great Randy Newman from Van Dyke's first solo record, Song Cycle. This is Vine Street.

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1: And good morning, Memphis. Welcome to Memphis Undercover. Taryn is joining me today.
2: Good morning.
1: Yeah, we're trading off sets, and we're just going to play some songs to celebrate Independence Day and our independence.
2: That's right.
1: Mm-hmm. All right. I think you're getting started, aren't you, Taryn?
2: Yes. I've got some Grace Potter and, excuse me, the Beatles, a little Stevie Wonder, and the Traveling McCoury's.
1: All right. Let's hear it. Questioning the boundaries that have been placed in front of us.

0: All right, good set of music there, Taryn. Thanks for the starting us off on this sunny Sunday morning. Very sunny and very sticky already, but hey, it's summer in Memphis and it's Independence Day weekend, so that's okay.
1: Right.
0: Yeah, that's okay.
1: I have a watermelon hangover today.
0: I wanted some watermelon. I might have to go get a watermelon now.
1: They have them at Kroger for $3.99. Delicious.
0: Okay.
1: Sweet.
0: It means I'll have to go into Kroger. Anyway, we've got much more music lined up here. And the next one. Oops. The next one is my set. We're going to start off with some music from Odetta, from Odetta Sings Dylan.

0: that's one from Billy Bragg, Waiting for the Great Leap Forward. Before Billy, we heard from the Mekons with Empire of the Senseless. And Edwin Starr, of course, with one of my favorite songs, War. Great, I mean, not a great subject, but it's a great song.
1: Right.
0: It is a great song. Anyway, we're going to listen to just a little bit of messaging and be right back.
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0: And we're back. You are listening to Memphis Undercover this morning with Nancy and Taryn. We're just playing songs about basically everyday American life, I guess, huh?
1: Yeah.
0: Or people's lives.
1: That was just a great set, by the way.
0: Yeah, thank you, thank you. I enjoyed. Of course, I had 3 hours of music and I had to cut it down.
1: Always.
0: What's up next, Taryn?
1: I've got some The Dead South and Namsira and Yusuf Cat Stevens and Simon and Garfunkel.
0: I love that song. Y'all will too.
1: Yeah.
0: All right. Here we go.

0: Simon and Garfunkel there with America.
1: Yes.
0: Beautiful tune. Beautiful tune. Let's see. Let me stop that. This is Nancy and Taryn here with you on Memphis Undercover. We only got about 11 more minutes, Taryn. And
1: aww.
0: Then Brandy's going to be up with putting on airs, so you'll want to stay tuned. But we're having a good time just playing songs that, you know, kind of remind us of Independence Day. I'd say July the 4th, but today's July 5th. This is the after the 4th holiday show.
1: Yes.
0: After the 4th.
1: It still feels like it, though.
0: Yeah, well, you know, people are still setting off firecrackers.
1: That's for sure.
0: And probably will be for the next week. But anyway, we're going to hear a little more music here while we can. Here's Woody Guthrie.

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It was peaceful back when I was a child. Well, man, could it be that the girls and boys

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0: what is true.
1: All right. Taryn and I are going to get out of here and make way for Brandy and Putting on Airs. Taryn?
2: Thank you, Nancy.
1: That's all right. It was fun. We're going to take you out with Neil Young.

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3: 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My name is Brandy. This is Putting On Airs. I hope you have had an excellent and safe holiday weekend. Hope everything's intact. You caught nothing on fire and you are absolutely stuffed full of hot dogs like me. We are going to do a little, it's Sad Sack Sunday, so we always do sad songs only the first Sunday of the month. But it is a holiday weekend, I'm not trying to bum everybody out. But you're probably all hungover, so we're just going to ease into it, have ourselves a little chill, melancholy Sunday morning. We're going to get things started off with the Western Century's Off the Shelf.

All right, that was James Talley with Are They Gonna Make Us Outlaws Again? Before that, we heard Charlie Overman with Gentle Understandings off of his self-titled album, which is one of my favorite of the past couple years. Before that was John Moreland out of Oklahoma with American Flags in Black and White. We heard Noeline Hoffman with Purple Gas. And before that, we started off the set with Western Centuries Off the Shelf off of their album Weight of the World. 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My name is Brandy. I'm here every Sunday from 9 to 10 a.m. And on the first Sunday of the month, we do Sad Songs Only, Sad Sex Sunday, Waller Around in Melancholy together, sort of get it out of your system so you can go forth throughout your month a little lighter. I hope everyone had a great holiday weekend. I hope all of your digits are intact. I hope you had all the hot dogs you wanted. And I hope that your uncle you didn't want to see stayed home and didn't go to the barbecue. We went to the show in the Java Cabana Alley. That was very good. We saw Big Clown, always a treat. And I got some sparklers. I don't like the boom boom ones because it scares the birds. But, you know, had a good one. Chill one. 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All right, what do we got? We're going to keep sad sacking. Up next, we got John R. Miller. He is a grade A sad sacker with Summer Lens.

down on 96. Was jumping off the roof into it. Traded in our bike chains for a blue and white horizon. We built our fortress then, till the street lamps brought us in. Pretty soon it was a cold river and the drain had robbed us again.

right, that was Neil Young with Unknown Legend. Before that, we heard Waxahachie with Arkadelphia. We heard Charlotte Cornfield with Lost Leader. Thanks to Jeremy for the radio edit on that. I usually just chop it out and leave a little blank or something. He spent so much time getting the music to match up, and so it just was absolutely flawless. Such a sweetie. Before that was Magnolia Electric Company with Trouble in Mind, and we started off that set with John R. Miller, Summer Lens. 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Make sure you stay tuned. We've got JB with Analog Delay coming up at 10. Let's see how many more we can roll through before he starts getting set up. We're going to hear some Junior Kimbrough, Meet Me in the City.

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You can check out the other songs in the last set on WYXR.org and our recently played tracks. Make sure you stay tuned. We got JB coming up with Analog Delay next. Thanks for hanging out, and I will see you next week.

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This is Nancy Fancy with Home Economics. Today we're going to learn about our clothing. And the way we're going to learn is by making an actual piece of clothing we can wear ourselves or give to a friend. We are going to tie-dye a tie! Now watch carefully. First, we take the tie we're going to dye and tie it. When the tie is tightly tied, we dip the tie in the tie-dye dye. When the tie-dye tie is dry, we untie the tie and take the dye we just applied and set it aside. Retie the tie-dye tie, take another dye, dip the retied tie in this dye too. Take it out, let it dry, untie the tie, and you've got a tie-dye tie. And that tie's not all you can tie-dye. You can tie-dye a tutu, too. Take the tutu, tie the tutu, dip it in the dye, let it dry like the tie we dyed. Now tear the tutu in two. Now you've got two tutus to tie-dye. Take the two ties you tie-dyed and the two tutus you've torn in two and tied, and dip them in the dye.

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Bergerac in France, where everybody started to dance. I'm your host, Caitlin. I'm going to play a whole bunch of fun vacation-style music today, all surprisingly French, of course. I hope everyone had a super fun and safe 4th of July last night. I thought it was just going to be me and the family, and it ended up being us, plus our kids' friends, plus a crazy group of Greeks, and that's the kind of party I like. To keep that vibe going, I'm going to play a really fun kind of theme song for the week. It's called Vacances, which means vacation, by L'Impératrice. Here we go.

0: that was L'Amour by Corinne and Habibi Sly. They're a new French musical duo that's kind of disco poppy mixed with Middle Eastern influences. We have, of course, Habibi Sly, who's a Franco-Syrian pianist and composer. And then we have Corinne, who is a French singer-songwriter who's really into disco. And together, they created L'Amour. Before that, Vacances by L'Impératrice, when they still had their original singer. Oh, what was her name? Adorable lady. Adorable blue-haired girl. That's the version of them I prefer. That was off their album Mata Hari. Next up, I got more happy fun stuff. You know, it's Sunday, it's sunny outside. I'm about to be off for a week with my kiddos. We're going to the forest, so I'm in a great mood. This next one is called Stem, JTM, which is short for Je t'aime. I'm pretty sure you know what that means. And that's going to be by Mira, a very young, new French artist. She's a composer, singer, and actress. And then after that, we're going to hear the very, very great Saint-Levant, the French-Palestinian singer, who's got his hit Calamantina together with Marwan Moussa. Tout un programme. Keep it locked in, 91.7. I got Shelby here for a corner called Jails that's coming right after. Keep it locked in. Thanks for listening. Here we go with Mira.
1: Ladies and gentlemen, welcome to this little Soudan.

Oh man, that was beautiful. Calamantina by Saint-Laurent and Marwan Moussa. Saint-Laurent, of course, the French Palestinian singer and new Prada. What's the word when you're like paid by a fancy brand? Égérie, that's the French word. Ambassador, new Prada ambassador. Get that bag. Good for you. Next up, I'm playing this song. I played it before, but as I was saying earlier, we had kind of a surprise party at the house last night, and this came on, and everybody just got up and started singing, and it was such a great feeling. And I wanted to share it with you. So, without any further ado, here comes Voilà la Redime by Zebda.

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0: Oh man, that's the good stuff right there. I don't know if it hits me in a special place because I grew up listening to this music, but Shelby was vibing, right, Shelby?
1: Yeah.
0: Yeah, Samurai. I love the mix of Samurai stuff and hip hop stuff. It just gets me. Anyway, that was of course Shuriken, out of Marseille, singing Samurai, and before that we heard Voilà la Redime by the great Zebda out of Toulouse. So we're staying in the south of France. Next up, this is a fun one by Deji Oji. That's how he thought you were supposed to pronounce DJ EJ. You know, it's hard. They speak French. They don't speak English. So anyway, Deji Oji with Qu'attendez-vous de moi? He's kind of a DJ's DJ, crate digger, lots of kind of cinematic samples. And then we're going to go back to Marseille with Belzance Break It Down. Keep it locked in, 91.7 FM, WYXR, Memphis.

0: Balzans Break It Down.
1: Woo! Balzans Break It Down. Off the cult film Communément, based out of Marseille. That was Bouga. And before that, we heard Qu'attendez-vous de moi by Deji EJ. We're about at the halfway mark of the show. I hope you're having a great time. You're listening to On a Racetrack in France. I'm your host, Caitlin, and I play surprisingly French music every Sunday, 2 to 3. Up next, what do I have here? Let's see. Ooh, okay. I got a little more hip-hop, and then we're going to ease into some more melodic stuff. So first up, we have the Jazz Liberators with Clin d'œil. Yeah! Shelby likes. And then after that, we have On pense tous Money Money by Secret Connexion. After that, we're going to hear some Johann Papa Constantino and some Malik Judy. So keep it locked in. Stay right here. Don't touch that dial. Here we go with Clin d'œil by, this is with the French accent, Les Jazz Liberators. Here we go.
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3: We got the jazz, the jazz liberators. Welcome.

Yo, what's up? This is Trey Hartson, also known to you all as Slim Kid Trey. And the topic of today is the influence of jazz. Now, jazz has come a long way. Back in the days, there was bebop, and now it's hip-hop. Jazz was revolutionary, and hip-hop is also revolutionary. Unlike rap, rap's not really getting the message across like our forefathers, like the Gil Scott Herons. You know, they paved the way, they set the pace and set the tone, like the Last Poets. All of these are great people, great minds, to do things, to carry the torch of our ancestors, to let us know what's really, really going on around the world. Hip-hop has definitely carried that torch in a positive way. Rap was a vehicle for stopping the violence, just as jazz was back in the days, back in the 60s, back in the 30s. Quincy Jones, McCoy Tyner, Grant Green, Wes Montgomery, Elvin Jones,

where you came from, you would still hear the music and feel the story, even if you didn't know the words. In hip-hop, we have to put our all into it so you can feel the energy coming across. Just the same as a saxophone player would play, the same intensity and feeling. That's what we're all here for, to feel that loving vibration of music, to uplift the people, to uplift the people, indeed. So that is

0: Humbuck lad, flip up with them all of them.
1: Ooh, that was fun. We just heard Dreader Than Dread by The Architect and L'Entourloupe, two French DJs and producers, mainly making samples off of old vinyl, which is something we love to do right here at WYXR. We have just a few minutes left together. Thanks for spending your afternoon with us. Lots of fun stuff going on at Crosstown right now. I see people walking around, getting ice cream, meeting up with their friends. It's really nice to have a little view into people's lives out here. All right, for our last set, we're going to calm it right down and listen to a new song by Johann Papakonstantino, Les Mots Bleus. Then we'll hear Point Sensible by my very, very favorite Malik Judy. And if you're lucky, we'll be able to sneak in Nina Simone live in Montreux, Sea Line Woman. I hope you have a fantastic rest of your Sunday. I will see you right back here next week. À la semaine prochaine. Ciao.

All right, I'm leaving y'all with Sea Line Woman. Nina Simone had already kind of lost some of her her luster in America at this time when she was performing at Montreux, and this was supposed to be just a 20-minute performance, ended up being an hour and a half improv. Epic, epic concert album. And I'm playing it because she was really embraced around those years, you know, late 70s in the French-speaking world. And so it is my honor and privilege to play Sea Line Woman for you.

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It's A Corner Call Jazz. We just started off with some Adrian Young with Shakedown. And we got more music right here. 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

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Underneath us right now is from Simon Phillips, Code for Kryptos. Before that, it was Avishai Cohen with Eternal Child. Before that, it was Memphis' own Charles Lloyd with Sam on the Ganjas. And before that, it was Greg Sparrow with Robert Seawright and Memphis' own Mono Neon with Let's Try. And before that, it was Moses Don Santos with Encontré Amor. Got more sweet music for ya? If you like what you're hearing, why don't you leave a message at 901-460-3031? We would like to know what you're thinking about.

And that was Vims Mavims is the name of that group. And that was the tune Chance. Before that, it was Junya with Ohenewa. And before that, it was Ferdy and Braxton Cook with Royal Sun. 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And then Four Fives with DJ Grand Piano and a lot more coming up. 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

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I hope y'all are having a wonderful weekend, hopefully a long weekend if you didn't have to go to work on Friday. Hope you've spent time with your family and had a nice time and, you know, stayed cool, got in a pool, took a dip, planted some flowers, you know. Lived your life. Today, we have a great free jazz show for you. Starting us off, top of the hour, is Capricorn Moon by Marion Brown. A 20-minute epic free jazz rip. So keep it locked. It's gonna blow your mind.

That was India by the great John Coltrane Quartet live at the Village Vanguard in 1961. Next up, we have one of my other all-time favorites, Anthony Braxton, with Brilliant Corners, a Monk tune off of Six Monk Compositions, 1987. Enjoy.

That was another example of a jazz standard getting turned into a great free jazz tune. That was Bimsha Swing by Cecil Taylor off of his groundbreaking record, Jazz Advance. Next up, we have net_or off of my dear friend's newest record, The London System. Go to Bandcamp. That is Jacob O'Donnell, The London System. Great, great sax player out of Lexington, Kentucky. Great record. Go on Bandcamp, buy the cassette, Jacob O'Donnell, The London System. And that's my show. 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I hope y'all have a wonderful week ahead and enjoy. 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

Hey there. Welcome to Four Fives with DJ Grand Piano. I hope you are having a fantastic day and weekend. Got some good grooves for you. I'm feeling good today. You know, I turned a year older yesterday. So doing some of my feel-good music, some of the things I enjoy listening to today. So sit back, relax. Thank you for tuning in. 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

finishing up that set was Love Will Never Do Without You, Janet Jackson. I love that song. Before that, I gave you some TLC, along with some SWV. So let's keep it going. Come see me, 112. 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

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I want to play a little Isley's for you. 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

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I hope you have a great week. And up next, I've got DJ G Honey coming in and giving us the sweet vibrations. But have a great week. And I want to end today with John Legend, Jill Scott, and a little D'Angelo. Right here, WYXR 91.7 FM Memphis. 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

What's up, y'all? Happy Sunday. It's your girl, DJ G Honey, and you are listening to Sweet Vibrations right here on WYXR 91.7 FM Memphis. Happy Sunday, you guys. I hope you've been enjoying your day, able to get some of this good sunlight. The weather has been nice. It's not extremely hot, so I've been enjoying that. If this is your first time tuning into the Church of Sweet Vibrations, we welcome you once, we welcome you twice, we welcome you three times in the name of Sweet Vibes. But if you are a frequent tuner inner, what's up, man? Shout out to you for tuning in with us each week. We are here every Sunday from 6 to 7. Shout out to my baby CJ, who's not in the studio with us, who is always here with us in spirit. So shout out to my baby. I miss him very much. He's with his dad right now, giving me a much needed break that I need. But as most parents know, once your kid is gone for a few minutes, you're like, oh, I miss him. I'm ready for him to come next time. I miss him very much. So, but his spirit and his love is always with me. If you guys have not done so already, please go on over to WYXR.org. You can lock in with myself as well as all the other great DJs here at WYXR. And you can download our app. It is called WYXR. You don't have to go anywhere. You can always stay locked in with us if you download that app. Shout out to the beautiful DJ Grand Piano, who precedes me each week with her show. It is called Four Fives, and she always plays some really good nostalgic R&B. Right before I got on, she played Slowly Surely by Jill Scott, and it is one of my favorite songs. She always plays something good, so y'all check her out. And then also after me, we do have DJ Damp Velour with his great show. I always tell y'all every Sunday, his show is one of my favorite shows on WYXR. It's called Do You Believe? So after me, you don't have to go anywhere. You can stay tuned for that. But we're going to get into this mix again. You guys, happy Sunday. 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

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It's your girl, DJ G Honey, and you've been listening to Sweet Vibrations right here on WYXR 91.7 FM Memphis. Stay tuned in because we do have one of my favorite shows coming up. It's called Do You Believe with DJ Demp Velour. I'm here every Sunday from 6 to 7. 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